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They and the Bekasama, they be Yamika's same way. 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A brochure baby, a wobia, and a motorway. 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I listen carefully. What others do, diana sani, for God. You complain. 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What are you doing for God? Ebi si dama nyame se mfanya asori na ukasa. 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Oh, Tyse cry, Old Testament. Now, Psalm 23, Old Testament, bay. And Psalm 91, who are ya? 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Nya, bonsam bo pa, or mount chile chile. Oh, yanu kre Moses itam. E chum, e ye Old Testament time, e ye under the mra, any adi adi. So, nyanku pon, ye Old Testament God, and ye Old New Testament God, ana. Bonsam esumawa. 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I listen carefully. When we ask you to help the work of God, you complain and you see it as uncalled for. 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When it comes to God, they criticize. When it comes to God, bonsambo mupa, omutiminya bibika. I listen carefully. What will God remember you for? Umagu school them. Do you understand? Yes, sir. Dana juregu. Umbani woho. Deni nyamibe heso edi akayo. I listen carefully. Oh, kwa awoso. Neti ati yase akorandi ni nine eba. 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Deni nyamibe heso edi akayo. I listen carefully. Se BBC. A flood BC, a torrent BC, when there's trouble, nese, obie sufre nyame, nese uwo mua, deni nyame, ebe feso, edi akayo. Are you listening to me? You know, ene wosa odwin hon, say, what have I done for God? Since I'm a baby, I say, what have I done for God? Listen carefully. None of us own ourselves. That is what the Bible say. Ye mu bie niwa, ye ni pedia e nyame dia. Your body doesn't belong to you. Your spirit doesn't belong to you. Your soul doesn't belong to you. Whatever you have doesn't belong to you. They do belong to God. Are you listening carefully? So, ube wiasia, ask yourself, what have I specifically done for God? We are not saying what you've done for your wife, what you've done for your child, what you've done for your husband. What have you done for God? Then why am I nyame? Are you listening to me? Depa and why nyame? Ada ube kan usia siso no. The day your jaw will lock, the day your teeth will lock, will say ebe kansi so, wa bodwe ebe kansi so, the day your throat will become dry, o minimum tesio ebere, the day, do you understand it, you find it very difficult to breathe, and I say you can't breathe properly, you know, one of these days, na, me wo baby, yeah, diagnosis.

check enema. Then they brought a certain woman there, oxygen sinus, any hospital, lab, laboratory, mamini bino, the oxygen sinus, so, ya antimi anye lab no wo. 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Wakuma, Diana Sane, elusu pressure, nen timi en pompia, den yambe ehwe sukawo. O minimu eye dryer, Diana Sane, what virtue, Diana San, or angel who speak on your behalf? Adoye ni papa, ben en waya menyamia, ebe kasa amau. What King Hezekiah did for God spoke for him at the point of death. O drew baby also wuno, or say, Rade, remember what I have done for you. Rade, kainia maya mao, and God said, lele anokwale, and yanukure true. What you have done something for me, therefore I revoke the sentence of death. I reverse it. I overthrow it. I overrule it. Michem, ungubiem. Rather, you have extra 15 years to live. What virtue will speak for you? What angel will speak for you? This is Adum FM. This is Reverend Gabriel Ansa, the Chancellor of Nasem University. Wherever you are, shout after me, Kase Father. Tonight, I repent. I will build a memorial to your name that will stand for ages. Kase Father, I repent. Today, I will build a memorial to your name that will stand for ages. Kase Rade, enemetie wasem, masakra, Rade, meye bibia, ebeye enkaidum, ebeye memoria, enkaidum. Say out ahunu, obuo ha, owo school, no wu, and obuo papa na mamia, so memoria clinic, so memoria school. What will remember you? Then ebekao. What will serve as a memoria to your name? Then you do the toswa, you be kayo. And listen carefully. I'm going to read the scripture. This is Nasem University. Gabriel Ansan, Oko Facebooker, Ubenya Nasem University. Oko YouTuber, Ubenya Nasem University. The message for tonight, what have you done for God? Then and why am I ready? Do you understand? Then and why am I nyame? What me bu say? Was a reverend. Me tio 20 something years. Musati aduma from Satiti, the band wafa phone and I was sending message. Ebusa said, Reverend, what can we do to support your ministry? Ejuma mo yemenyame, mo banaju, mo beria, mo mbahmachi, mo banopa, at dawn, at night. How can we support the ministry? And I said, the work, the kingdom work. They pa and wait me, I am ready. I'm reading from the gospel according to St. Luke, chapter number 7, verse 2, down to 6a. Luke chapter 7, verse 2. Let me give you the background of the story. Bible say, a certain centurion servant who was so dear to his heart was sick, almost dead. A year soldier from Peninphobia, yes, time. Roman soldier, centurion, eye, me find se commander, ne, eye, ne, na kuwa bako, wo yade den, den, den, achile se, ewe eni. And when he heard of Jesus, Bible say, he sent the elders of the Jews to beseech Jesus that he will come and heal his servant. Osma Jew mpanimfono, rabbi fono, any frasi fono, mpanimfono, high priest no, se mon kopa, Yesu chow mami, na omesa eye mebana yade e mami. Bible say, when they came to Jesus, Oma mekase, a certain centurion's servant is sick. Oma mekase, waye army commander, and now we soja ni penimu, ne ba yare, etibesani yare, nemum, when they came to Jesus, they besought Jesus instantly. Wapa Yesu chow, ye pachow, baba yankuri, ye pachow, Yesu chow instantly saying that this man is worthy that you should do this for him because he loves our nation and he has built us a synagogue. Omsi papa we, ofata he deserve. The virtue, he deserve healing, he deserve favor from God. Papa we, o deserve o, o fata, se, e radi, obeye ni favor. Efri se, o do, o mino, ni wesi asore da ema ye.
Was see a sorry now my Bible say then Jesus went. Then Jesus went. When Jesus heard that the man has built a synagogue, do you understand? A meeting place, a temple unto the Lord, then Jesus went. Luke chapter 7, verse 2 down to 6. Bible says, then Jesus went. Then Jesus went. What will move Jesus to visit you when you are down? Brother, sister, what will move Jesus to come to you when you are down? Mini Abba. So what to form a then they be move where Radi Abba. Then they be move Yesu. Then they be come Radi Akuma. Then Jesus went. Listen, when I studied this thing so many years ago, I said, wow. They went to Jesus, beseeching him, begging him, El Sreno, El Koto Sreno, say, Papa way, he deserves it. He deserves it. O deserve nyami favor. O deserve ayaresa. O deserve moa. O deserve nshira. If we say, we see us, or domina to a sense, say, in Israel, when you love the nation, because remember, that country, and now that land belongs to God. He loves the land, and he has built us a synagogue. We see us, sorry, then shemu dine, amaye. Bible say, then Jesus went with them. Then Jesus went with them. Listen carefully. When something happens, what to move God on your behalf? What will touch God on your behalf? BBC, a day in ebe kenya mi akuma, nyame ebeba. When you are down, enche ne nipa yemere, I listen carefully. Wote, enche ne nipa tobaha, enche ne nipa ayemere, something can happen to you. Something can happen to your wife. Something can happen to your children. Something can happen to your loved ones. How are you going to call upon God? Do something for God. Ube we are saying, listen carefully. Nyamidi we are saying, everything is given to you. You can enjoy whatever you want, but remember, remember, remember, even when God was giving the commandments to the children of Israel, he took one. He took one that the Bible says that 6 days the Lord worked, but the seventh day God said it belongs to me. Therefore, when it comes to the Sabbath or when it comes to the seventh day, give it to me. Nyamidi 90% eme nipa, but 10% no, or say media. That is why in the Bible, chronitize, no, or say enjoy the 90%. Enjoy the 90%, but the 10%, no, eh, nyanko pondia. You know, man will argue about it. When it comes to offering, we argue. When it comes to tithes, we argue. Hospital, no argument. School fees, no argument. Electricity prepaid, no argument. Data, no argument. Do you understand? Mobile phone, no argument. Food, no argument. Fuel, no argument. When it comes to giving, offering, and tithes, we argue. Bonsam. Bonsam, bonsam pese, chese, nyami bufu anase, bonsam pese, yira nyami enshira, that is what he does. Ube si yanu diya nao spirit aba, now we hear argument, yanu krano, ese se diya, ena se, ena se, ena se, do you know why? Because nyami wumuntra. We don't complain about anything. Aba etutu niyememu, have you fought the government? Things are being increased. Have you fought the government? Oh, ebe ye, yabon pa ye, tachire, ebe ye, do you understand? But when it comes to doing something for God, my brother, my sister, listen carefully, a day will come. It won't be long. A day will come. You stretch you, our hospital bed, so, there, you go see, say, nyami oho, anase nyami niho. I listen carefully. Acts chapter 10, Bible say, there was a man called Cornelius. He was a beautiful man. Acts chapter 10. There was a certain man in Caesarea called Cornelius. The Bible said he was also a centurion of the band called the Italian band of Rome, and also a military commander. Any number in the Bible, the centurions were so fantastic. Fantastic. Omo jidia crossing. Eye ejidi fono. Bible say he was a devout man. Osumu nyame. Wanda feared God. Osro nyame. With all his house. Onini fear for nyina. He gave much alms to people. Were ye giver. Were ye philanthropist. Were ye so a liberal. Were ye so generous. Were ye a giver. And he prayed to God every day. Udianasan, obompaye chere nyami debia, nwa dinisikaso, ebua nyami juma. This man saw in a vision, evidently about the ninth hour of the day, an angel of the Lord came to him and said to him, Cornelius. When he looked up to the angel, he was afraid and asked, what is it, Lord? And he said to him, your prayers and your giving have come up as a memorial before God.
Oh, Nyame suma asorɔfo for say, go and bless Cornelius with salvation. Go and bless ne household. No munya enkwangye. Na abra oyɛ fast ne bom paye no. Onya oyi kyerɛ in a vision, he saw an angel. No busa asorɔfo for say, Rade, edian a na o say, wo eyɛ wo you are giving. You are giving. Eyɛ wo afɔre bo a wo bɔ ɛne wo mpaye a wo bɔ ɛne wo nyame a wo som no. Adane empae bo aba nyame anim. Dear Nasani, Acts chapter 10, as my for you, chapter 10, Acts chapter 10, when you read from verse 1 to verse 4, God said, your almsgiving and your prayer have come up for a memorial before God. Wo a year, woman, a woman, wa for the bo, wa do ye, and no pie bono, a be ye, and kaye, ewe radianim. And listen carefully. It was God who testified of Cornelius' good deeds. Nyamian kasa ene di Cornelius ne nyuma pa enwa dansiye. I listen carefully. Wote nyamian kasa ene di Cornelius ne nyuma pa enwa dansiye. It was God who testified of the good deeds of Cornelius. I listen to me. Ute mena na juye na. Adansiye bene nyamibe diafa hon. What testimony? What testimony? What will God testify of you? It was God himself who testified of Cornelius' good deeds. Cornelius, ni nyuma pano, nyamian kasa ne di huwa dansi. It wasn't prayer, diana sane, it was a year ni nyuma pano, ene e kai, a year Cornelius, ewo nyamienim. 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Na omu bua konta, dene be kai. My sister, you buy shoes. You buy dresses. My brother, you buy things. You buy cars. You buy lands. You build houses. What have you done for God? Oko Bible ma. Listen, another woman, a Shunammite woman, it was in prayer that made the Shunammite woman, who was barren, to conceive. And yeah, Bible, and a mama, mina, where Shunammite woman, 2 Kings chapter 4, and you say it was in prayer. Do you understand it? It was a giving and good deeds toward the man of God, toward the servant of God called Elisha. Shunammite woman in the Bible, and yan in Bible, and a man in your front, were worried for several years, no child. It wasn't prayer. It wasn't prayer. It was a giving and good deeds toward the man of God, toward the servant of God called Elisha. Shunammite woman in the Bible, and yan in Bible, and a man in your front were worried for several years, no child. It wasn't prayer. It wasn't prayer that made the woman pregnant. It wasn't prayer. It wasn't prayer that made the woman pregnant. It wasn't prayer to the man of God that opened door for her. Check the Bible and see. Noah, Abraham, Jacob, David, Solomon, Mary Magdalene, and Hezekiah, I can't watch them. They all did something for God that served as a memorial unto them. One of me born, say Noah, say Abraham, say Jacob, say David, say Solomon, say Mary Magdalene, Hezekiah, no, one of our babum, Omunina ye bibi, Emma, a radi, yeno, enna, a ye, a beye, and kaye, a maum. Noah built an ark unto the Lord, mebwa. Noah. S.E. upon a friend is say in Shema ship or Bon Shema Ebe J Enipa and I said the remnant of the world say near Noah Kenipa Nina Asi Eshi. Abraham did something for God. Jacob did something for God. What about David? Remember Solomon. Remember a woman like Mary Magdalene. Remember Hezekiah. No? All of them in the Bible, they did something for God that served as a memorial unto them. I'm going to read one scripture. Reverend Kipre Anzani, Chancellor of Nasem University. And there's no sound, so don't worry. Take the word of God. Maybe God wants you to hear the word clear, because God will ask you. I listen carefully. Angels will ask you, oh, yare daho, amanye biho, when you are in trouble, your angel, everyone has a guardian angel. Every child of God has a guardian angel. Obia was trouble for a realm, and your guardian angel will ask God, Lord, should I go and bless him? Lord, should I go and bless her? Lord, should I send healing virtue to her? Me fire said to me in commander na. Dear Nasani, and then yami small trouble for na obedi one dance, we are stingy. We need three more than we on your shame. What have you done for God? In Matthew chapter 26.
in Matthew chapter 26, we started from verse 6. Bible say, now when Jesus was in Bethany, in the house of Simon the leper, there came unto him a woman having an alabaster box of very precious ointment, and poured it on the head of Jesus, even as Jesus sat at meal. I brought Jesus to Bethany, we believe say Mary. Do you understand? Jesus ever Bethany, and a mommy be the alabaster box, just a perfume, powerful perfume, a chair, silver suit. Do you understand? A chair be biara, so a very expensive perfume. A chair. And Bible say he came and poured the perfume. Ebeku Yesu Triso. Chese Emma Efio nina sent in jina ho papa bi. When the disciples saw it, they were full and are filled with indignation. Chese bufuo ebe sheo makuma muma. Omu juri omu. And they said, to what purpose is this? Hey mami, e kana aboni say. E tinyamia kuwa ba kupe na ospendi ni husei. And now this idea we nina emanana. Then Jesus understood it. Yesu ti, omu nyinyi, omu complain na se. Any omu konkonsano. And Jesus said to them, why do you trouble the woman? Why do you trouble the woman? For she has wrought a good work upon me. Why adepa amame? Do you understand? Why do you trouble the woman? She has done a good work upon me. Matthew chapter 26. Okay, verse 13. Matthew 26. Okay, verse 13. Yes, we say, verily, verily, I say unto you, wherever this gospel shall be preached in the whole world, there shall also be that what this man has done shall be told as a memorial unto her. Matthew 26, verse number 13. Yes, you say, no cry, no cry, me simo say, be biere beka asempa no. Ni amami wei, ayye no. Be biere beka asempa anywhere in the world. What this woman has done no, shall be referred to, shall be told to serve as a memorial unto her. Ebi ani se me refer yi. Be biye, mwwe jina mwwe kanya msem no. Ni amami we ayye no. Mwfa enkai mami we nenye inshirama no. I listen carefully. As a memorial unto her. Matthew 26. Utemananagi, what have you done? For God. What have you done? Then why am I ready? Fedinyamia yamau. Fedinyamia yamau. Ube yase. Fedinyamia yamau. We shirao. Wa shawusu. We yare o saw yare. Ube wa nuwa chem. BBC anuwa pejao. Nyamia yamau. Every year we debate. Every year, Udi birthday, who expects that people should bless you at your birthday and whatever, whatever. But what have you done for God? Depa and waya amen nyame. Bible say, Jesus say, leave the woman alone. What this woman has done shall be told as a memorial unto her. Nia mami we aye no. Ebeye enkaya mamami no. Till date. Dear mami dear ma Jesus no. It always reminds God of what this woman did. Paul can say me in Philippians chapter 4 verse 17. I love that scripture. Philippians 4 17. Apostle Paul say, I am saying these things not because I want something, but in order for your account before God to be blessed and not to be enlarged or to be expanded or to be filled. Philippians 4 17. Paul say me cast our neighbor, yes, me here be beer free more, but send a bear, my account say well ready honor. Who here, God will go into your accounts. Who here, Bibia, God will go into your accounts. A Wuoba, God will go into your accounts. Bibi Besia, God will go into your accounts. No, I call yourself accounts, no. Bibi Womana, Philippians 4:19. Apostle Paul said, I'm saying this not because I need something or I mean want, but in order for your account before God to be filled, to be blessed, to be enlarged, to be established, and to be rich. Send a bear my counsel, a well ready muno, a bedimu. Do you understand? That your accounts with God will be good. Yes, it will be a friend of good accounts. Or say, an accounts need a good. Just a muye. Send a bear my counsel, will have a good standing. Sister, brother, Gabriel Anzani, Chancellor of Nassim University, do you have a good standing accounts with God? My brother, do you have a good standing account with God that will speak for you? Who accounts be? What do you do for God?
Then are we a manyame? What have you done for God? And then why am I manyame? Let me tell you honestly. What you do for God is what will speak for you. Ote, what you do for God is what will speak for you and your children. Ni awu ye manyame no, ye no ene ebekai, and I say, ebekai wo ne uma. Ni awu ye manyame no, ene bekasa amau. Ebekasa amau fie, ebekasa amau ma, ebekasa amau ankasa, ebekasa amau daache, ebrochira wo, ni awu ye manyame no, anade wa ye manyame no, ye no ebekasa amau. Then wa ye manyame ya, ebekasa amau. Listen, let me tell you, support God's work. Support God's work. If you say the support for God's work, who speak for you? Support for God's work speaks louder and power. Support for God's work speaks louder and better than prayers. As any man or woman of God, the support you give to God's work speaks louder and bigger and better than prayer. The Shunammite woman said, "I'm a kind of." It was what she did for the servant of God that spoke for her. The man of God, Ebusa, Nakwane said, since we came to this house, we've not heard the voice of a child. Also, Mamino Niba, called the woman, your friend Mamino, no, what am I? You have troubled yourself for us. You fed us several days, several weeks, several months. You built us a house. You given us accommodation, hospitality, and everything. What do you want? I have everything. Or say, no, a year by this time, you carry a baby. A year by this time, we carry a baby. Mamina negotiate. Wanya appeal. Wanya fail. It was Elijah Rada who only forced so here a mama miracle. May God force to give you a miracle. May the Lord give you a miracle. May what you have done for God speak for you. I've already said it. Your acquisition cannot speak for you. Your show off cannot speak for you. Me will wait, cannot speak for you. Your education and your standing in society will not speak for you. Opposition our society mu any word this year any woman win him cannot speak for you. I listen carefully. When Satan attacks, bonsam attack wa, your education cannot speak for you, your degrees cannot speak for you, your bank account cannot speak for you, bonsam attack wa, nothing you own can speak for you. Ja, what you have done for God. Ja, what you have done for God. Ni awaya ma urade no, ye no ene be kasa amao. I'm telling you, my sister, my brother, Unyabema Gabriel Ansani, are you listening to me? Nothing on earth can speak for you but what you have done for God. Job was rich. He was attacked by Satan. What he did for God was what brought better things to him. What he did for God is what brought him back. It brought him back better. Job was attacked by the devil. Monsama attacking him. Olusu niyemenyina. By the end of the day, niyo oyemenyamino. Listen carefully. You know, and Job seen it at them. He was restored 7 times. He was blessed 7 times. Nyame multiply at double. Niyema olusu yenina. Wherever you are listening to me, what have you done for God? Soften your heart tonight. Mawakuma enyemre enanaji utiemiana. Dear understand, soften your hand and your heart tonight to do something for God that will stand for generations. Do something for God and for the kingdom of God that will stand for generations. Ye bribi eme radi a one twa to aswomu. Noah, yedikaino, Abraham, yedikaino, David, yedikaino, Solomon, yedikaino. Do something for God that will speak for you and your family in generations to come. Are you listening to me? I want to aswomu. And anadri, you need to ask yourself, what have I done for God? Then my yamanyami. Diana Sane, Sena Bikaino, God doesn't care about what you have. We are sure, sir, you will be a Yamife. Car a Yamife. Now, one day, a year, iron ore, any near my dear kind, now one day by Riazi. Everything is in the soil. Be a dear Kerbiano, a one yam. Everything is in the soil.
Bibia no wiem. Everything is in the soil. Near dear ship, near dear looplane, near dear car, near dear mobile phones, near dear dine, near this dine, and near dear abo, anya. Everything is in the ground, which was created by God. So, nothing, Bibia no wiem, we are saying yamefe. So, my brother, listen carefully. God doesn't care about what you have. It's in the Bible. It's in the Bible, Acts chapter 17. Dear na debe menyame. And I say, dear na wa, ebe nyame fe. Bibia wa, because he created everything. I listen carefully. What God cares about is what you give to push his work. What do akuma emano? What do nipa do yaman according to Romans chapter 12? Na fe, eya resources. Nia ba wun sem, e japadi ba wun sem, sika ba wun sem, nia ma ba wun sem no, o di bua onu nyame no, ne juma, sene beya nkrofobe tin sempano, sene beya people will be saved, sene beya people will know Christ, sene beya people will know God, God will look at that to bless you. I listening carefully. Either than that, eh, nia uwo biya no, say ye latest cars, say ye latest phones, say ye latest buildings, say ye whatever, whatever, nothing be biya noa, eh nyame fe. Do you understand it? May this word today, may this word today, and then some word here, and then may it convict you. Nyamia semno and come akuma ene day. May you not think that you survive without God's mercy. Ote, may you never think that you will survive without God's mercy. And mawadu mawoko, and you say me se nyamia umo bro and nimua meet me a survival. You will not survive the hospital. You will not survive anything. You not survive the sickness. You not survive the accident. You not survive the trouble. You not survive satanic attack. You not survive the demonic attack. Do you understand it? Without the mercy of God. Because it is by his mercies that we are not consumed. Lamentations. It is by the mercies of the Lord. Lamentations 3:22. It is by the mercies of the Lord that we are not consumed. Never think that you can survive without the mercies of God. Your money cannot save you. Your car cannot save you. Your buildings cannot save you. Your properties cannot save you. Your bank accounts cannot save you. Whatever you own, nothing will save you but the mercies of God. Tonight, do you understand it? Yes, massacre. Today, wherever the name of God is mentioned, wherever yebe bonyami di, bebi yebe bonyami juma di no, I'll go there to support. I listen carefully. Ebini di eka on radio si, ebini debi ayebe, what support are you giving to push the work of God forward? Death is coming. Uchu umutai, ewuoba. And Jesus is coming. Uchu umutai, Yesus uba. What have you done for God for eternity to remember you? Then wayame nyamiya. Do you understand? Dachi ebe kayo. Jesus is coming. Death is coming. E wo nam kwansu ba. Ena Yesu su eba. Then abe ya. Dachi ebe kayo. I listen carefully. One day, Gabriel answering, what I have said will come to pass in your life. One day, niyamakano, ebe bum, e wabra bum. You remember. Ube, u dahono, ube kai ni Gabriel sakaye. U dahona, wa osin. I can see so. Ojo alokono. When your back is against the wall and your trouser is going down and you cannot breathe properly, you remember what I'm telling you tonight. I listen carefully. Ote, ubedruo. 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Ube sacre free. 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Se, me ka, me dine, me sika, me japadie. All you have will be waste and useless. I listen carefully. When God is not part of it. When God is not part of what you have, it will be useless. Nia wo nyina no ebe kwa se nyame nka ho a. Se nyame, if God is not part of it, make God part of your life. Make God part of your properties. Make God part of your riches. Make God part of what you have. E dan wo hia, no two ways about it. Sika wo hia, ejapade wo hia, bibia wo hia, be fa nyame ka ho. Fanyame ekao niawo nyina disue hia bibia hia, but may God part of what you possess, may God part of what you have. I listen carefully. Ask your soul, Busawankasa ukra, what have I done for God in this life? Me pon Reverend Gabriel Anseni, the Chancellor of Nasem University on Adum FM and Space FM, bebia wutie mi biano. Listen, Busawukra, what
have I done for God in this life? Then amaya mawrade e wo abrabomi. You want God to come through for you. You want God to bless you. You want God to answer your prayers. What have you done for God? O pese nyame your mom. O pese nyame shrub. O pese nyame tie on pipe. Then wa ya ma awrade. Ya mon pa ye twato. Ena na dwi. Kase Lord Jesus. Kase Lord Jesus. I repent of my sins. Tonight, I surrender my life and my all unto you. I'll do something for the gospel to reach far. Lord, help me in Jesus' name. Kase Radi Yesu, enana ji, masakra, medemekra, enema kuma, enemini pedia, emau, betrama brabum, seme radi, enemekra yemwa. 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

DJ Forever. I see a middle DJ Forever. See, we will remember you. DJ Forever, God bless you. Okay, be brave with some questions. So, numbers now, Mode, I send the message, you know, and one, who bet me a frame, and I bet me a support to the work of God. Because of this message, in whatever dimension, in whatever way, I can work on my piano, who bet me a support to Yamijuma, anytime, any day, anywhere, with whatever you have, say yeah, a year be instruments, and now car, nice car, be out by Buena Mijumano, a quaint at the home, a number no, a 0203515151, 0203515151, Gabriel and San, and a 0245, another 45, 0404 Gabriel David Ansan 0245 45 0404 0245 another 45 0404 0245 another 45 0404 Edini Gabriel Ansan and 0203 515151. Let me bring some messages. Promise with me, Abesete Onyum. Odro from Tema, Committee 1, Site 19. God bless you. May God bless you and give you long life. Amen. He's enjoying the message. Odon Kotete, God bless you. Obisi, Lord, help me. Help me. Help me to be remembered by you. This is from Michael Kojo Jangwa. Great Riafi. Hey, my son. How are you doing? The great Riafi. Neniaji. We will surely remember on our sick bed. But we will surely remember on our sick bed, but it will be too late until we are finished. Why are you doing so? Odam Paso, we are no. Nebi anaye too late, which is true. Dominic J. Boy. Oh God, what have I done for God? Then am I ready? Yeah, that is the song I wanted. Bless you. Bless you, Seto. God bless you, say man. Madam Gidiglo. Makuma Botopa. My Babu engineer. Another powerful message to Nate. God favor you. We will do the needful. We will do the needful. Let be America. Otoka. Near the enya mijuma na yede. Instruments. It's a promise non cancel. Laptop. Near the enya mijuma. Yeka say camera. Any editcha. A bus. Facebook. Ni social media. No whatever. Microphones. Car. Any di enya mijuma. 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Any di enya mijuma. Dying offices near the enya mijuma. You are listening to me. Can't you tell yourself, say, let me even sweat to support the work of the kingdom. What are we living for? What are we living for? Then tell you what we are saying. What are we living for? What are we living for? Reverend Samuel Abuaje, Achia, God bless you so much. From Kesi Presbyterian Church of Ghana. My son, how are you doing? God bless you. Evangelist Isaac Edu. God bless you. I say, Rev, God bless you. Ishmael Rock Reponi. I say, always on point. Rade. Goliath, yeah. Now, curse the same, you know, you could see, say. One of Bell, we are Sika, a Japadia, Onio, you could see, say. Only 110 will follow you to eternity. A dear Bakupe, the Beduachi, Eduakwa Samado, Eduakunyamio, yeah, Adaka, Edubetum, Dien, at a dear Ben, Edbeshaw, Wadakanu. Dear Pine, Nebekwa, and I say it's fitting. Who
onyuma is in the Bible. Wasi inshirani di owu o Kristo mu. 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

Great, we are famous upon. Because I remember a woman who used to castigate. You are preaching every day, committee 11. But on her sick bed, he told me to call you, but it was too late. Because mommy, if there be a me preacher, no, I can't want him. But you are a man, sick as so. Of Fred, great, we are famous. Fred, what is of Gabriel and Samami? Because I'm too late. I'm a friend, me, line now, too. You best see ya. Eric, come here. Because he bless you, Rev. Dakuma. Eric, come here. My sorry. Promise God bless you so much. Because, oh God, what have I done for God, Joseph? Fire meditation. Fire empire ball. A man for Fred, don't worry. Me sorry, I'll wait me a Fred. Our personal support to Sua. 0203 515151 and 0245 another 45 04 another 04 when be a person the boy you may be God bless you Mr. Boat God bless you front desk God bless you Nico bless you Seto thank you so much and promise Reverend Gabriel and Sunny good night and God richly bless you. Remember to do something for God.

to us. The gift of life, the gift of salvation, and his son. Oh my God. Apostle Gabriel David and son, God bless you for such a wonderful word. What have you done for the Lord? A day na wuwa ya me wura day. Meeting the Apostle Cosby AJ. Maybe you'll be admissioning your medium shilling and copon shut the mouth. Trust you me from now to the top of the hour. It is going to be so powerful. Grace has found us. Mercy has located us. We thank God for his goodness. We thank God for his mercy and all the good things he's done for us. Had it not been the Lord on our side, yes, we would have been consumed by our enemies. But the Lord has kept us. The Lord has preserved us. The Lord has been merciful to us. Unto him be all the glory. Senye wuradi na waya fan, sa me nipan kai. 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Because ye jume dine na J.M. Adu and Sons kute emu. J.M. Adu and Sons, neso yasne. J.M. Adu and Sons. How many sponsors, how many supporters. For so many years, J.M. Adu and Sons. Mr. Adu, any ne mani ne bushi ene juma funi na. You can't J.M. Adu and Sons, and but omu akra o kainshi drag lane. Omu fra friend note on road, J.M. Adu and Sons. Omu namade wemples 400 albendazo. Abejaso. You can say 1+400 and me part to air soon soon drew. Ah, doctor for recommendation, but so me and send be any part the SO Dwemo. Now, so be Dwemo and so and no any 1+400 albendazo. Me bonusana say Edina Coyetin TB, Odia Bonitia 1+400. Oko pharmacy be an acasope 1+400 and me part to Obinibi. O number cope a beshe as soon in Nasi, but so me be a benum just one. Sorry, but some me and Sembia, Obenom just one. 80 corner copper 1+400 at Benda's or Chiqua, Winya Bia, and a Boa. J. Madu and Sans, Oman, Oman, the Borges olive oil. Borges olive oil. 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A sign, a cooking oil. Borges olive oil, yet the year, Dianessa, the bomb pie. A dear be a dear oil, a your kitchen be a no bit me the Borges olive oil. A dear be a dear oil, a your kitchen say stew, say jollof, say watching them, say we salad. A dear be a for Borges olive oil, a year. Adentia Borges olive oil, a dream upon the home, and untina, your tongue of pharmacy. A disabled into maybe a tongue with your dream on a tongue of Borges. So, Borges, you might do me and say, the extra virgin Borges olive oil. 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Ana onu wubushia. Ana asafo. Se ebi a church pastors. Leaders. 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Groups. 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Eburi prayer mountains. Eburi prayer mountains. Eburi prayer mountains. Me patrol. Eburi prayer mountains is just about 25 minutes drive from Accra, Medina. Eburi prayer mountains. A retreat center. I'll be at me by bombire. A software individuals. Ubenya baby. 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
odu eni echre buri prayer mountains a mesra weni beji ho papa papa pa, because eh baby a you will love the Asofom Penny for great men and women of God. I don't know about you waiting. 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Because all show me, I'll bet me I show me live on Facebook. And I bet me I show me live on TikTok. Facebook and a TikTok. 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Apostle Cosby AJ. 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COSBY. 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Apostle Cosby AJ.

pastors and all leaders retreat. Asafumwe dikamfo, asafumwe mpenifo, asafumwe jumayefu nina. Ye nina ye kwe buri prayer mountains akotwe nyamienin. All pastors, all leaders, we are all gathering at the Buri prayer mountains. Myself, my brother Apostle Paul Okuhakman, and Prophet Bernard Afrisa Taylor. Prophet Bernard Taylor. Me patro ye nina ye shiawa e Buri prayer mountains. E ye pastors and leaders, church workers. We ye sofwa for our leaders, bra. Yami admire ye next week Wednesday. Next week Wednesday. Next week Wednesday. Wednesday, Thursday, Friday. Friday by 3 p.m. Neapong. By 2 p.m. Neapong. Na se bia wo service and yumira na wo all night bia. And wo sara na beji wo bipon sweti media ku shie gum. It impacho we a software. This is your program. You know, pastors need pastors. Pastors must stand with pastors. Pastors must pray with pastors. This work can be very dangerous. You don't need to stand alone. You need other men and women of God. Come and let's pray together. Come and let's pray together. The family that prays together.

Luke chapter 9. But let me read something quickly from Revelation chapter 3. Revelation is the last book, chapter 3. We are reading from verse 11. Oh, see, behold, I come quickly. Revelation chapter 3, verse 11. Behold, I come quickly. Hold that fast which thou hast, that no man take thy crown. Hold fast what you have, that no man will take away your crown. Said there be a obeying you when you nyamu chain through with Tiriso. It means say somebody can take away your crown. Obibi timi aji when you nyamu through with them. Obibi timi aji wahin chain through with them. Adia yau dia you can lose it. A man born of a woman can take it away. Was it shen nipa anji when you nyamu through with them? Shen nipa in hotiri wahin chain through with them. Hold on fast to what you have, so that no man takes away your glory. Brother, I pray for you that nobody can take away your glory. Nobody can take away your crown. Hey, omumu bebrema yawo wa ube biasudu weni mnyam bay. But nipa ujare wankola bimno odi nshu miye miyauti eno yi weni mnyam free woso. 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Baba be of Chicha Utrini and now on Cola Bremobicha Utrini the Koye baby and what hotel when you name a fruit resort and I'm a bomb payama we used to demo say. Nyamema wenimu nyamuna ensamra. May the Lord restore your glory in the name of Jesus. I said, may the Lord restore your glory. For you, may your glory be restored. Send you seed necessia. Obi Otimia. 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

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Open Soba Retreat, the pastor's retreat, so at the same number, you can call that same number for your free registration and your free accommodation for the 3 days. And your pastor's retreat, pastors and leaders, church workers, this is your program. The person who chia we buri prayer mountains, ni nina ye bom paye. Still on the scripture. Or see, Luke chapter 9, verse 27. But I tell you of a truth, there be some standing here who shall not taste of death till they see the glory of God. Till they see the kingdom, which is the glory. And then me bomb pie mo bibi awu tie me no bibi awu hwe me se. You will not die. You will see the glory of God. I said you will not die. 0244 Anita Kobin. I'll say the number again. Anita, the number is 0244-965336. 0244-965336. Mauli Choklo. I'll say seed sent. Also a share from Adan Senior High School. But we are sending a seed. My name is Soyej Mahon, a student. But we are sending a seed. God bless you, Mauli. 0244-965336. 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

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bless you oh wow Tinalina, brother. Oh, okay. And then I say, Ebusieni, God bless you. God bless you. God bless you. The patrol. So what? For Hank in the 2 3 me bomb pay amount. So what? Send 57 Ghana cedis now. So what? Send the for Hank in the 2 3. Hey, be also pursue. We be about seeking a good phone. So and new 57. But no power to me. I send there. For number no. She see ya. Number ni is 0244 96 53 36 0244 96 53 36 Anita Kobna, God bless you. 0244 96 53 36 That is the number. 0244 96 53 36

me patro. Who send you seed na yen in time? 57 Ghana cedis. Obi bia wo tie me bia, do it. Do it this 7th day. The glory will be completed. Perfect glory. Perfect glory. Perfect grace. Complete glory. 0244 965336. Open so bad pastors retreat nibia the same number now be free for your registration. Open so send you seed, send it to the same number. 0244 965336. Mami Yeboah, God bless you. 0244 965336. Anthony Kojo. So many good people are watching on TikTok and they are watching on Facebook. Yeah, Joyce, God bless you. I'm in a show TikTok. Edini Apostle Cosby AJ. That is the handle. Apostle Cosby AJ. Sherry Ahaji, God bless you. Mr. Derek, God bless you. Francisco. Fisherman. Nina. God bless you. Mami Abena, God bless you. Me bumpire, but of a hanky good three sushi. Make sure so be anointing handkerchief name. Liban dosha, nafa onsa to onsa onsa to a handkerchief no so three so. Place your hand. Be onsem, nafa to handkerchief no so. Send my MD, me let me start to me three so. Mama mo show Facebook no mommy who. Be onsem, nafa onsa to three sushi. Only handkerchief no so three so, and what do onsa to sushi. Leman doka bae adie bia kata o suna kata wenu nyam so. As we uncover, as we remove this veil, as we remove this hanky, maruza pataya nyamema wenu nyam so mpie, nyamema wenu nyam so mpie, enemi bia wenu nyam so adie bia yan kata so ni adie kata o so twa sen kata so kata o so wuntimi nkosoro. 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It took in Isaiah chapter 25 ha or see upon this mountain the Lord will take off, the Lord will destroy the covering and the veil. Sen katasho katasho unti min kosoro. 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Now they are FIFA with him. Now they are people with him. 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Make sure the other handkerchief no be. You are not going to use the handkerchief. 0244 965336. William. 0244 965336. 0244 965336. It didn't hear Cosby Nana Kwame AJ. Cosby Nana Kwame AJ. 0244 965336. We pray. Liman de kabalimo shabatari bakabaya. 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Lady and let veils be removed. Let satanic coverings be broken. In the name of Jesus Christ, I prophesy. Let every covering over your destiny, every covering, demonic covering, satanic covering, in the name of Jesus, break. And let me bump you with your demo. Bump you with your demo. Apostle Francis is watching. God bless you. Bishop Rock is also watching. Hey, I saw for Shemi Pao. If I'm going to program with you, Apostle Francis Adra. Hey, God bless you. Apostle Francis Adra is also watching. That's a great man of God. Two four four 965336.
0244-965-336. Bompire Lima Zondaya. Reverend Joseph Ofori Nkrumah. Asofo Shemi Papa. Munyina Mumra Pastor's Retreat will be next week, Wednesday, Thursday, Friday. Apostle Oku Hackman, Ebabi. And Apostle Prophet Bernard Taylor. And so, baby. It is Asofo Moshe Munyina. Usasofo Mpeni for me and Sanya Kaboom. And Edi Sejumei. It impacts your national all pastors retreat at Webudi Prayer Mountains. All pastors, all leaders. Leaders, you'll be our honor. You go so bumpy. Kosuma hankin in katautri, so the Kosuma hankin in katautri. Unyan sendu seed now, bit me a sendu.